0: 6.
1: Shout out to Jamaica Sly with us in the SAV. Give me about 6 more songs, and I'm going to give you the details that you need to know so we can pull up on you for Project Pizza Party and bring pizzas to your neighborhood.

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1: I never knew a love, love, love, a love like this. Flood your contour, make you blush like this. The friend zone when you hug like this. 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We adjust like this. If God's a girl, then the God we trust like this. To be honest, love, love too. 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Dumb lungs on you, spun the hair bun loose. 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
2: Where you at?
1: At the house with it, watching sinners.
2: Who you with?
1: On the couch with my favorite sinner. I was about to, but you convinced us. Should I decorate her walls or log off to Pinterest? Never too late to meditate on emotional attachments. Even if I fall

doing the free lunch program. We made an announcement about a few parks that they were pulling up to, and a lot of people were saying like, dang, my neighborhood isn't close today. The projects aren't getting served, so we got you. We're pulling up to you with the music, with the pizzas, and some fun for the kids, man. Comment your neighborhood right now today, because today is the last day to nominate one. At E95

0: Village. I see Cloverdale. I also see Midway. I see YMCA at May Street Y. Yeah, we can't forget about Frazier and Caton. Go ahead and drop your project or neighborhood and then keep it locked. In two songs, I got some new music from Mike Clark. Up next, Kehlani, Ricky 93.
1: So much food.
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1: It started with lower back and gut pain, and it just wouldn't go away. Jonathan Keynes, Ludowice, Georgia.
2: A cancerous mass inside one of Jonathan's kidneys was causing his pain. Typically, we remove the entire kidney. However, in this case, we had the opportunity to spare most of it, preventing future downstream health and lifestyle issues. Dr. James Liu, urologist.
1: Dr. Liu explained to me in detail how he planned to save my kidney. It was a high-risk surgery, but after speaking with Dr. Liu, I was all in.
2: It was open surgery. 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
1: Different kinds of hernia include natural hernias that you can either be born with or develop over your life, such as a hernia in the groin or at the belly button that we call an umbilical hernia. And then another common cause of hernias are incisions. So if someone has a prior, incision, about 15% of all incisions result in a hernia, so they become quite common.
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0: 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Stay here for life right here on Savannah's Hip Hop and R&B Leader, E93, Wildlife BZ in the building. And I ain't gonna front, Savannah, I had a great weekend. If you had a great weekend, go ahead and honk that horn one time. I mean, it was dope. I ain't gonna lie, man. We ate good this weekend, and I had a chance to DJ a reception for Bernard Fleming Jr. and his wife, his newlywed wife, Mrs. Tyreshiana Fleming. Huge shouts out to them. The reception was so dope. I had a great time. They took great care of me, and I gave them the vibes that they needed. I wish y'all the best on your journey. And if I can give you the same kind of vibes, let me know. Hit me up with your request at wildlife_BZ on the gram, or use that number, 912-947-0093. Blow up my e-lines and let me get your request on air. Coming back your way, I got some Tune Mama, plus I'm going to slide on some Tims. But up next, French Montana, Ever Since You Left Me on E93.
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3: I still can. I sing in my shower. 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But fun fact, my sister and I had to choose. We couldn't do that and acting and go to school and be, you know, these young women. 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You have to choose. And we chose acting, and that's when we got Sister Sister.
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13: A better life with Dr. Sanjay Gupta.
14: We all know how important it is to stay active as we age, especially as we get older. But I've come to realize that for as good as people are about getting their cardio in, a lot of older folks really don't seem to be doing the recommended amount of strength training or even understand why it's so important. It helps you stay functional and therefore independent for as long as possible. Certified strength and conditioning specialist Dana Santis says a great place to start is not with dumbbells or barbells, but with your body weight, which allows you to build strength while also learning how your body moves and where your limitations exist. It also reduces the risk of overwhelming your connective tissue, which adapts more slowly than muscles as we get older. Once you're comfortable, you can dial up that intensity, but do it slowly, do it carefully. I'm Dr. Sanjay Gupta, helping you live a better life.
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0: Free Wildlife BZ in the studio with my sister. This is my dog for sure. I got Nina in the building with Nina News at night. What's going down them timelines tonight, sis?
1: Now, this that female hip-hop stuff right here, BZ. Over the weekend, Akbar V dropped a diss track for Cardi B. And I must say, Cardi B's response was actually very classy, honey.
2: You gotta let the hate go. You gotta let that hate go. You wanna know why? Because the way I'm putting things together, I'm gonna keep on winning. You're literally gonna die watching me win over and over and over again. If you banking on my downfall, it's not gonna happen. It's never gonna happen. I might have some bad days that you might get a little key out of, but I'm never gonna fall. There's probably somebody out there that's praying on your downfall, but not me though, because I don't give a fuck about you. So, heal. Gotta heal from that.
1: Now, even though the response was cute, I would love for Cardi to actually get in the booth and go back and forth with somebody one day, but I'm gonna tell you right now, I don't think that's ever gonna happen. Maybe with Bia, but that's about it. This is your Nina News at Night, E93.
3: Don't get left out, man. Here's what happened today. On the line with us this morning, the one and only Miss Tamara Mori Housley.
4: How are you guys?
5: Tamara, can you still sing?
4: I still can. I sing in my shower. I absolutely love it. But fun fact, my sister and I had to choose. We couldn't do that and acting and go to school and be, you know, these young women. So my mom was like, we can't do all of this, all the traveling, all the auditioning. You have to choose. And we chose acting, and that's when we got Sister Sister.
5: And that was the best decision, it seems like.
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16: Colleague of mine was telling me the other day about how their Instagram feed is filled with videos, most of them kind of funny, about how grandparents and friends tend to bulldoze new parents out of the way to get to see their baby. Now, as a dad of three daughters, I know how life really does become all about them the moment those kids are born. But I also know parents are still people, too, who need their own attention beyond being mom or dad. And moms, in particular in those early years, can feel especially invisible in the eyes of other people. So what can you do to stop contributing to what is known as maternal invisibility? Women we spoke to said these two things were the most helpful. When people stopped to ask how they could best support them, number one, or when they took the initiative to handle certain tasks that obviously needed to be done. I'm Dr. Sanjay Gupta, helping you live a better life.
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3: 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Big Master P vibe, no limit. Ballin' hard on another hemisphere. Somebody tell them people, Mr. Hemisphere.

Hold up. Don't laugh. You can record and I can hear you.

Southside right here on E93, especially out there in Georgetown. Look, you know it's Money Making Monday, so I couldn't let it go by without letting you know you got a chance to win your dad some money, and I'm talking about a whole lot of cake. More money than they would probably give you in a loan. More money than you probably would earn in a work week. I'm just saying, a lot of

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8: A colleague of mine was telling me the other day about how their Instagram feed is filled with videos, most of them kind of funny, about how grandparents and friends tend to bulldoze new parents out of the way to get to see their baby. As a dad of three daughters, I know how life really does become all about them the moment those kids are born. But I also know parents are still people, too, who need their own attention beyond being mom or dad. And moms, in particular in those early years, can feel especially invisible in the eyes of other people. So what can you do to stop contributing to what is known as maternal invisibility? Women we spoke to said these two things were the most helpful. When people stopped to ask how they could best support them, number one, or when they took the initiative to handle certain tasks that obviously needed to be done. I'm Dr. Sanjay Gupta, helping you live a better life.
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break it down, bag it up, bag it up, bag it up, bag it up, bag it up, bag it up, bag it up, bag it up, bag it up, bag it up, bag it up, bag it up, bag it up, bag it up, bag it up, bag it up, bag it up, bag it up, bag it up, bag it up, bag it up, bag it up, bag it up, bag it up, bag it up, bag it up, bag it up, bag it up, bag it up, bag it up, bag it up, bag it up, bag it up, bag it up, bag it up, bag it up, bag it up, bag it up, bag it up, bag it up, bag it up, bag it up, bag it up, bag it up, bag it up, bag it up, bag it up, bag it up, bag it up, bag it up, bag it up, bag it up, bag it up, bag it up, bag it up, bag it up, bag it up, bag it up, bag it up, bag it up, bag it up, bag it up, bag it up, bag it up, bag it up, bag it up, bag it up, bag it up, bag it up, bag it up, bag it 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

0: in. 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
1: Come on!

0: And all I'm saying is, this what the city sounds like. It's Wild Nights with Wildlife BZ right here on E93. You got a lot to start at the 10 o'clock boombox. Shouts out to everybody trying to nominate their neighborhood for us to pull up to for our Project Pizza Party. 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Me and my boy CJ the DJ asking you to nominate your neighborhood so we can pull up and bring you a pizza party. I'm talking bringing everything. We got the music. 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We got the napkins, the cups, everything. All we need is the kids, man. 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
3: I'm calling number 9.
0: You are calling number 9. Who is this?
3: Erica Wilson.
0: Hey, man, you stay winning, man. You stay. They gonna think you rigged or something. You got the phone lines rigged. I don't know what you got going on.
3: No, they're not gonna say that. I only called one time.
0: Oh yeah, they definitely finna think you done hacked the lines or something. The way these phone lines blowing up right now, you talking about just call one time, boy, what God got for you, amen.
3: Cause I called, it was busy. Yeah, my sister told me, girl, go win them tickets. I said, girl, leave me alone.
0: You so used to winning. Congratulations.
3: Well, thank you.
0: No
3: problem. I told
0: you
3: we gonna be out there with
0: us. Hey, man, look, you in the building, man. 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And I just need you to let the people know what station got you right for this 4th of July.
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1: different kinds of hernia include natural hernias that you can either be born with or develop over your life, such as a hernia in the groin or at the belly button that we call an umbilical hernia. 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

0: 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A trophy. I want me a trophy. A trophy.
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0: Shouts out to the Horn Law Firm in the city of Savannah. If it's getting too hot, come cool off, man. 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But if you want to party with E, pull up on us. 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We'll see you there.
1: Don't get left out, man. Here's what happened today. On the line with us this morning, the one and only Miss Tamara Mori Housley.
2: How are you guys?
3: Tamara, can you still sing?
2: I still can. I sing in my shower. I absolutely love it. But fun fact, my sister and I had to choose. We couldn't do that and acting and go to school and be, you know, these young women. So my mom was like, we can't do all of this, all the traveling, all the auditioning. You have to choose. And we chose acting, and that's when we got Sister Sister.
3: And that was the best decision, it seems like.
2: Right?
3: Yes.
2: Right?
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13: A Better Life with Dr. Sanjay Gupta.
14: If you are struggling with substance abuse, alcohol, pills, whatever it may be, first of all, it's nothing to be ashamed of. We know addiction is a brain disease, and we also know getting into recovery can be tough. Also, in case this helps, I want to tell you about a new study at a Harvard School of Public Health, which found that spiritual belief, the idea of a steady religious practice, had a protective effect from addiction. Experts we talked to told us there were probably a few reasons why this might be the case. Number one, excessive drug and alcohol use would not be the norm in a religious community, and people want to fit in. Two, a belief in a higher power provides people with hope and solace, great foils for addiction. And three, and I think there's some merit to this, regular attendance in a faith community also provides connection. Just like in AA, camaraderie and social support is often what you need. I'm Dr. Sanjay Gupta, helping you live a better life.

0: 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Mike Will made it. Young boy, Chief Keef, his rooms with E93.
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2: 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This DJ Khaled, and this is my new song, One of Them, featuring Lil Baby and Future. It's your music. Plus.

0: Levis making an album. I'm every day and night, work this, city to city, you know, tweaking here. I want it, if it's whatever, I go all in. I'm very passionate, and I want us to win big, you know, and I want us to win more. So I try to, the ones I can't do, opportunities that I pass on, it's cause maybe I don't feel like that I need to put all my energy into that.
1: Broski, you know what I'm saying? You got Wham, you got Billy in this, you know what I'm saying?
2: We the best music, while they watching us win, another anthem upon the
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0: two of my favorite female MCs in the game to date. Lotto, Big Glow, Get Out My Face right here on E93. Wild Nights in full swing. My sis Nina's in the studio keeping you up to date with what's trending down your timeline. We got Nina News at night, and since we're talking female MCs, sis, what's happening?
1: Now, this that female hip-hop stuff right here, BZ. Over the weekend, Akbar V dropped a diss track for Cardi B. And I must say, Cardi B's response was actually very classy, honey.
2: You gotta let that hate go. You gotta let that hate go. You wanna know why? Because the way I'm putting things together, I'm gonna keep on winning. You're literally gonna die watching me win over and over and over again. If you banking on my downfall, it's not gonna happen. It's never gonna happen. I might have some bad days that you might get a little key out of, but I'm never gonna fall. There's probably somebody out there that's praying on your downfall, but not me though, because I don't give a fuck about you. So, heal. Gotta heal from that.
1: Now, even though the response was cute, I would love for Cardi to actually get in the booth and go back and forth with somebody one day. But I'm gonna tell you right now, I don't think that's ever gonna happen. Maybe with Bia, but that's about it. This is your Nina News at Night, E93.
3: Don't get left out, man. Here's what happened today. On the line with us this morning, the one and only Miss Tamara Mori Housley.
4: How are you guys?
5: Tamara, can you still sing?
4: I still can. I sing in my shower. I absolutely love it. But fun fact, my sister and I had to choose. We couldn't do that and acting and go to school and be, you know, these young women. So my mom was like, we can't do all of this, all the traveling, all the auditioning. You have to choose. And we chose acting, and that's when we got Sister.
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5: Yes.
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0: back. Cam Park, I pulled up earlier this morning. You can also put up the Daffin Park, Live Oak Park, Edgemere Park, and Forest Hill Park. But like I said, we have more locations that the city is doing this free lunch program at right now at E93FM.com. And it's not that same old, like, lunch that we used to have. No, no sandwiches. They make hot meals for the kids, man. 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Get some of them free meals courtesy of the city of Savannah. Shouts out to the Horn Law Firm as well. Matter of fact, we're still doing Project Pizza Party. Pulling up to a few neighborhoods around the 912. 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If they're not being touched by this free lunch, we're taking the pizza to the kids. Shouts out Cool Vibes Pizza and Wings. Nominate your neighborhood right now at E93 Radio. We got that video posted. 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
3: How are you guys?
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3: I still can. I sing in my shower. 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
1: What's up? It's Nina. And listen, I got your hookup at 11 a.m., but all you have to do is answer a quick question. And don't worry about it. Super easy. 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

0: What's good, fam? It's Nina. And listen, if you're not following us on Instagram, let's go ahead and change that, please. Because why? What's going on? Phone probably in your hand right now. And don't forget to turn on those push notifications. It's the best way to get tickets and heads up on anything going down in our area. Because you can't be the last one to find out. So follow us right now at E93 Radio. 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
1: Don't get left out, man. 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On the line with us this morning, the one and only Miss Tamara Mori Housley.
2: How are you guys?
3: Tamara, can you still sing?
2: I still can. I sing in my shower. I absolutely love it. But fun fact, my sister and I had to choose. We couldn't do that and acting and go to school and be, you know, these young women. So my mom was like, we can't do all of this, all the traveling, all the auditioning. You have to choose. And we chose acting, and that's when we got Sister Sister.
3: And that was the best decision, it seems like.
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3: Yes.
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7: If you are struggling with substance abuse, alcohol, pills, whatever it may be, first of all, it's nothing to be ashamed of. We know addiction is a brain disease, and we also know getting into recovery can be tough. Also, in case this helps, I want to tell you about a new study out of Harvard School of Public Health, which found that spiritual belief, the idea of a steady religious practice, had a protective effect from addiction. Experts we talked to told us there were probably a few reasons why this might be the case. Number one, excessive drug and alcohol use would not be the norm in a religious community, and people want to fit in. Two, a belief in a higher power provides people with hope and solace, great foils for addiction. And three, and I think there's some merit to this, regular attendance in a faith community also provides connection. Just like in AA, camaraderie and social support is often what you need. I'm Dr. Sanjay Gupta, helping you live a better life.
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0: Look like this. Nibble on your ear, touch your butt like this. 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To be honest, love too. 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Writing bones till they come with royalties and pub too.
1: Where you at?
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0: 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I was about to, but you convinced us. Should I decorate her walls or log off to Pinterest? 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Even if I fall

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4: I'm calling number 9.
3: You are calling number 9. 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
3: 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They gonna think you rigged or something. You got the phone lines rigged. 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
3: I still can. I sing in my shower. 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But fun fact, my sister and I had to choose. We couldn't do that and acting and go to school and be, you know, these young women. So my mom was like, we can't do all of this, all the traveling, all the auditioning. 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And we chose acting, and that's when we got Sister Sister.
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3: How are you guys?
4: Tamara, can you still sing?
3: I still can. I sing in my shower. I absolutely love it. But fun fact, my sister and I had to choose. We couldn't do that and acting and go to school and be, you know, these young women. So my mom was like, we can't do all of this, all the traveling, all the auditioning. You have to choose. And we chose acting, and that's when we got Sister Sister.
4: And that was the best decision.
3: Right?
4: Yes.
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6: How often do you stop to wonder whether you should share something that's revealing, maybe even embarrassing, with a partner, a friend, or even your boss? In her new book called Revealing, The Underrated Power of Oversharing, behavioral scientist Leslie John says doing just that can help you deepen relationships that are vital to your life. We need people to trust us in order to get things like love, friendship, and career success. That's what she told us. When you make yourself vulnerable by revealing something sensitive, it does make other people trust you. In turn, when you ask someone to reveal something about themselves, showing that interest will generally lead someone to like you more. Why? Because people like to be asked about themselves, she says. It also signals that they are discriminating and choosy, but in a good way. I'm Dr. Sanjay Gupta, helping you live a better life.
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0: started to get into different rooms, meaning as in, you know, different opportunities. And I was building my empire and still building my empire. We the best. And We the Best is a brand where I'm so grateful that it's in everybody's home, if you think about it. Through music, through a DJ Khaled quote, maybe something that motivated you, inspired you, or maybe something that you're wearing. T-shirt, a sneaker, you know, or I might be on your television screen, you might be watching a movie or a TV show. A commercial came on, you might see Khaled again too. What I'm saying is, when I built We The Best, my goal was just basically a brand that represented love.
1: Broski, you know what I'm saying? You got Wham, you got Billy in this. You know what I'm saying?
2: We the best music. While they watching us win, another anthem upon the
1: biggest you can get. 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

0: 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Ballin' hard on another hemisphere. Somebody tell them people Mr. Hem is here.
1: Whoa, whoa, whoa, whoa, whoa, whoa.
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1: Whoa, whoa, whoa, whoa, whoa, whoa.

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Falling hard on another hemisphere. Somebody tell them people Mr. Hem is here. Whoa, whoa, whoa, whoa, whoa. Mr. Hem is here.

0: put me in a place on the map, cause I'm him. Never chase bread, chase the vision. 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Somebody tell them people Mr. Hem is here.
1: Whoa, whoa, whoa, whoa, whoa, whoa.
0: Mr. Hem is here.
1: Whoa, whoa, whoa, whoa, whoa, whoa.
0: Mr. Hem.
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2: 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I absolutely love it. But fun fact, my sister and I had to choose. We couldn't do that and acting and go to school and be, you know, these young women. 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
3: I'm calling number 9.
2: You are calling number 9. 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
2: Hey, man, you stay winning, man. You stay. They gonna think you rigged or something. You got the phone lines rigged. I don't know what you got going on.
3: No, they're not gonna think that. I only called one time.
2: Oh yeah, they definitely finna think you done hacked the lines or something. The way these phone lines blowing up right now, you talking about just call one time. Boy, what God got for you, amen.
3: Because I called, it was busy. Yeah, my sister told me, girl, go win them tickets. I said, girl, leave me alone.
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3: problem. 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
2: you
3: we're going to be out there with us.
2: Hey, man, look, you in the building, man. Inside and outside, red, white, and boots this 4th of July at the Celebration Castle in Hinesville. 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And I just need you to let the people know what station got you right for this 4th of July.
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ain't got a lot of me. 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

0: flood your contour, make you blush like this. 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
1: Where you at?
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0: Tuesday. Hey, you know what the Tuesday mean? Hey, man, that means double for your troubles on this day right here, man. Make today count. You know what I'm saying? It's the first day of the rest of your life. All right? How about that right there? What's good? What's good? Hey, Miss Shanika, what up, Shawty? Hey, y'all. We got to talk about these developing stories overnight.
1: Ananobi, corner three, fires away. Shot's no good. And the Spurs win. What a response from San Antonio. They do it again.
2: This president has no business showing up in New York City. I am dead serious. It is selfish. It is narcissistic. It is ridiculous.
3: At least six people hurt in a stabbing attack in New York City's Penn Station, leaving one seriously injured. A suspect is now in custody. Police say there are no signs the attack was terrorism related, but the suspect is believed to have mental health issues.
4: The biggest earthquake to hit the Philippines in the past 36 years, magnitude 7.8, hit the southern part of the country on Monday, killing dozens of people.
5: Sometimes it's almost too much because I feel like to do the job, I gotta like keep it together. But I'm happy to be back, and my mom would have said the same, like, honey, just keep going. And so I am.
0: We gonna have a good time today. Are you smarter than Young Jock? Love Doc Jock and Date Dilemma. We all got something in store for you. You got some money on the line, and we can help you out just, you know, with your life. Miss Shanika, what you got coming up?
6: Well, I got some word on the streets news that you don't want to miss.
7: 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It's application day. Hello? Anybody home?
8: You touching women, putting your hands on women, you a You touching women, you don't touch no women like that.
9: It's Hoffman out in front, but Richardson goes up and she gives the people of Central Park what she wants. A big round of applause. Sha'Carri Richardson.
6: What up, Shawty?
10: You know what it is, man. 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It's crazy, and it's coming up.
0: Make sure y'all stick around. Young Jock in the Streets, more to take over.

your boy, Emmanuel Lewis. What's good? Every day, we listen to the best damn morning show. Gotta stay tapped to the number one morning show in the city. It's Young Jock and his Beats. Morning Takeover. Let's get it.

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3: 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It's time for the Young Jock's Daily Jumpstart. Now, here's what I want you to do today. I want you to do what they call a future you audit. I know it sounds crazy, but this is how I want you to start your day today. I want you to ask yourself, what would make tomorrow noticeably easier? Now, once you get that answer, this is what Jock wants you to do. Do that one thing before noon every day. And I promise you, life will continue to get easier. Life doesn't get easier. You just learn to do hard better. I got that one from a particular women's high school basketball coach. And I love it. That's Jock's Daily Jumpstart for today. Coming up, some of the biggest news happening overnight. And Shouters coming up with the crazy report. So make sure you just relax and stick around with Young Jock in the Streets Morning Takeover.
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17: 20 years ago, the average attention span was about 2.5 minutes. Today, it's just 47 seconds. Pretty disconcerting. That's according to new research out of UC Irvine. But really, this isn't our fault, at least not entirely. We can blame technology and the world around us. Attention, it turns out, is not an unlimited resource. You only have so much of it to give. Start paying more attention to what times of the day you seem to be at your mental peak. Try to knock out the more complicated stuff during that time. It's also important to take breaks every so often so you can more easily lock in when you're trying to concentrate. One expert said, even trying to visualize where you want to end your day with everything all wrapped up or with tons left to do. That can act as a real motivator. I'm Dr. Sanjay Gupta, helping you live a better life.
18: I'm in my mid-60s, and I've learned a few things about my body that I didn't know and not many women talk about. 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
19: There's no reason women like Sue have to suffer silently. 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Working with the team, we corrected Sue's prolapse, installed a bladder pacemaker, and started her on hormone pellet therapy to get her back on track.
18: I just feel fantastic and can't believe really that I could feel this good at this point.
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1: Thank you. Thank you for waking up with us on this beautiful Tuesday morning. I pray that you woke up on the right side of the bed this morning. Now, we got to get into some news, y'all. A suspect is in custody after six people were injured in a Penn Station stabbing. Take a listen.
2: At least six people hurt in a stabbing attack in New York City's Penn Station, leaving one seriously injured. A suspect is now in custody. Police say there are no signs the attack was terrorism related, but the suspect is believed to have mental health issues.
3: The stabbing sparking major security concerns as it happened right underneath MSG, Madison Square Garden.
1: Wow. This is getting interesting. A lot here lately, we've been reporting on, you know, things taking places in, you know, public transportation spaces, just places where you're like, come on, man, it's, you already got security there. Yes. In some of these places, but where's the security at when this stuff is going on? You ask questions like that. But if you are one of those people who take the train, you ride the bus, whatever, you know, security be there, but security don't be there.
4: Yeah, it'd be like one or two or three to a train station.
1: You can't catch everything.
4: Exactly.
5: Turn your back. Especially people are choosing public transportation over, you know, driving because gas is so high and Ubers are high and everything high and they need to get to where they're getting to. So they definitely need to do something about security.
4: It's a lot of time that mental health people that needs mental health work done are riding the trains all day. And there's an influx of people. They're lashing out at these riders.
1: Yeah. It's sad, man. You know, prayers up to those six victims. And what's crazy is six of them went to the same hospital where, you know, they're like, hey, they're in stable condition. But one of those victims actually went to a whole nother hospital and they don't even know what the status of that person is. So prayers up to all of those and their family. Miss Shanika, it's a lot coming up because Shouter got the craziest things going here all day.
5: Okay.
4: Crazy report is coming up.
1: Keep it locked. Young Jock in the Streets Morning Takeover.

0: craziest story you'll hear all morning. The crazy report is on right now.
1: Shawty, run it down.
2: Jim, run it down is what we about to do. Y'all ready to run them down, y'all?
3: Come on, let go.
2: Yeah, people have been breaking in the store, and one guy was caught in the store by the store worker, and he was trying to get away. He got away, but the store worker hit his ass with one of them labeling guns.
3: What?
2: Yes. Hit him with a labeling gun, y'all, on the way out the door. Ooh. Now, everybody is looking for this guy.
4: Okay.
2: They say he has a price on his head. And that's crazy. And you know I know crazy because I'm crazy. It's crazy.
4: Stupid ass. It's smoking, no smoking. Bitch, don't smoking, smoke. No smoking. Or you're going to choke.
2: That good pack in.
3: That's the what?
2: That's the good pack.
3: I thought it was a crazy report.
2: Oh, it is. And that's Shawty, what my name is with the crazy report. Follow me on all social platforms at Shawty the Comedian. Hi!
1: Keep it locked right here.
5: It started with lower back and gut pain, and it just wouldn't go away. Jonathan Keynes, Ludowice, Georgia.
6: A cancerous mass inside one of Jonathan's kidneys was causing his pain. Typically, we remove the entire kidney. 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Dr. James Liu, urologist.
5: Dr. Liu explained to me in detail how he planned to save my kidney. 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

0: up, y'all? This is Chili from TLC, and every day we listen to the best dang morning show. Gotta stay tapped in to the number one morning show in the city. It's Young Jock and the Streets Morning Takeover. Hey,
1: good morning. We gotta talk about this right here, right now, on this beautiful Tuesday morning. You know, you wake up some mornings not realizing that, you know, someone right next to you, someone who sits adjacent to you at work, someone you see on the regular, could be going through something very, very heartbreaking, such as the Today's Show co-host, Savannah Guthrie. She recently broke down in tears while sharing this personal update since her mom has gone missing.
2: You know, it's really hard to come back. I've been trying so hard to hold it together, and I promise I will. Having you, everyone, the people behind the scenes, people in my ear, the producers, our castmates, it's like, you know, when I see you in the morning, I know that you see me. Sometimes it's almost too much because I feel like to do the job, I gotta like keep it together. But I'm happy to be back, and my mom would have said the same, like, honey, just keep going. And so I am.
1: Okay.
3: Wow.
1: Now, I will say this. You know, you think of, just you look around the room, everyone has possibly lost someone.
3: Mm-hmm.
1: Everyone has possibly had a scare, right? But when you have someone go missing, it's a different set of trials and tribulations, because when we lose someone, when they expire, when they pass, we are, you know, it's like we either saying, man, what would have happened if they would have did this or didn't do that, or did they go to heaven or hell, you know? What were they going through when it happened? You have all these questions, but it's a certain set. But when someone has not been deemed dead or alive,
3: right?
1: Okay, and you're sitting there thinking the worst, but hoping and praying for the absolute best come out.
4: Yes.
1: You know what I'm saying?
4: Oh my God,
1: it's a lot to go through, because on one end you like, I might as well give up. Who am I fooling? She's been missing since February the 1st of this year.
3: Yeah.
1: It's right at 4 months, a little over 4 months. You know, after 4 days, you start to feel a certain way.
3: Yeah.

0: after 4 weeks, a month.
1: They definitely tell you, you know, after a 24-hour period, that's when the search starts. But after like 72 hours, people really start losing hope that you're actually alive.
2: Yeah.
0: Because we went through that one time. My younger brother disappeared one day out the blue. My mom was like, "Hey, I'm like, you know, I ain't talked to him in a minute, a few hours. He used to be done came and we, you know, I think he was in a missing for like 4 or 5 days. Do you know the moment we had to print out these missing signs? That's when reality hits you. Like, wait a minute, I'm really printing out a sign that says my family member, my loved one is missing, right?
2: Yes.
0: And then right when it got to the point, we're talking to the detectives, and they're like, you know, maybe go ahead and be thinking of a possible memorial. I'm listening to this detective tell my mama this, and I'm like, what? And then my little brother just shows up one day, like, oh, you man, I was next door in the apartment, and next door over there chilling. My Bob, we gonna kick you. Boy, you talking about somebody wanted to fight? Oh, my God. Hey, Michelle, nigga, what you got coming up, man?
1: Well, you got to keep it locked because Offset defended a woman's honor from a driver. Also, Pooh Shiesty trial date has been delayed. Tyson Knott announces Streamer University 2026. And Michael, the movie, has surpassed in the box office. So all that and more coming up in less than 10.
3: Yeah, it's Young Jock in the Streets Morning Takeover. It's time to get into sports in the streets with DJ Swin.
4: Good morning, guys. Last night in the NBA Finals, the San Antonio Spurs finally made it in NBA Finals, defeating the New York Knicks, stopping their 13-game playoff streak, and winning 115-111 in Madison Square Garden.
5: Fox gets into the paint, puts up jumper, got it! De'Aaron Fox with a clutch bucket right there, and it's back to a 5-point game.
6: Looks like they're going to lob it. Nope. Ananobi, corner three, fires away, shot's no good, and the Spurs win. What a response from San Antonio. An inspiring road win, and they are right back in the series. The Knicks lead cut 2-1.
4: With game 4 on the line, Wednesday, June 10th, in the Garden in New York City. Yesterday, Major League Baseball had some terrific games, like the Milwaukee Brewers defeating the Oakland Athletics 15-14.

0: All right, let's get inside this Word on the Streets news. And we're talking about Michael. Yes, Michael Jackson, the movie, has made $900 million. Yes, it has beat out all movies and the biggest movie of all time for Lion Gate Film. So congratulations on that. And we are patiently waiting on part two. Now, let's talk about Offset. Offset recently had to defend a young lady because a driver was just being very disrespectful towards this woman.
1: You touching women. Putting your hands on women. You a touching women. You don't touch no women like that.
2: Don't touch the women.
1: Bro, he's grabbing women by their neck. I told him I will pay him. If he grab one more girl like that, I'm gonna beat him.
0: All right. Well, Offset kept calling him the B word. Witnesses claimed that the driver was aggressively handling several women, allegedly pulling their hair and trying to force them out of the vehicle. Now, he was upset and defended the women. There were no punches thrown before the video ended, and Offset made it clear where he stood. All right. Well, thank you for that, Offset. Wow. Let's protect women. Of all shades.
3: Not after getting shot. Views.
4: No, it just make you question.
0: No, what?
4: He did right. No, he did right as a man from what we saw from the video.
0: I know you would have did the same thing.
4: Damn right. But my question is, what was going on to make the driver put his hands on the women? They looked like they were being dropped off at a yacht party. It might have been not time for him to go in. The man like, you got to get out of the car. Everybody out.
0: It don't matter. Don't put your hands on nobody. Pure point don't blank. Okay. All right. Moving right along. Let's talk about Kai Cenat. He dropped a blockbuster trailer for his streamer university.
5: Streamer University. Good to be back.
6: Hello? Where's everybody at? It's application day. Hello? Anybody home?
0: All right. Well,
4: Kevin Hart's all over that. It just felt like Kevin Hart.
0: Baby Kevin Hart.
4: Yeah, it sounded like a Kevin Hart movie.
0: Well, people in this industry need to be under somebody's tutelage.
4: I'm not mad.
0: I ain't mad either.
4: I love to see it. Get your money, boy.
3: Yep.
0: All right. And finally, let's talk about this. The trial date for Pooh Shiesty and his father, Big 30, and six other men accused of robbing Gucci Man has been delayed until 2027. Of course, Pooh Shiesty lawyer quit. He got new counsel, and they were pushing for more time, and now it seems that they have it, all right? That is the Word on the Streets news. I am Miss Shanika. You guys can follow me at Miss Shanika and follow us at Streets Morning Takeover. Also, the Word on the Streets news is being brought to you by Amy Witherite at 1-800-TRUCK-WRECK.
4: Thank you, Miss Shanika. I love that. I appreciate you with that Word on the Streets. We got to talk about this, y'all. Trump. The president, your president, our president, attended game three of the NBA Finals, and he got booed. Him got booed. After sitting around talking about it yesterday, everybody's like speculating, what you think is going to be like at the game with Trump? You know, the general consensus, the public opinion basically said that Trump would be booed. It's almost like, man, you know, they expected it.
3: It's a given.
4: It's a given, right?
3: Yeah.
4: I felt bad because your boy, Avery Wilson, was singing.
0: Yeah, in the process. The national anthem.
4: And you're talking about somebody, probably one of the best, one of
0: vocalists,
4: the best
0: like,
4: vocalists that are in our lifetime right now. He can get his moment taken away. Take a listen.

0: So as this man is in the midst of one of the biggest moments of his career, they showed President Trump on a jumbotron instead of his face, and the crowd immediately starts booing. Now, sports analyst Stephen A. Smith also has some things to say about it. Take a listen.
1: This president has no business showing up in New York City. I am dead serious. It is selfish. It is narcissistic. It is ridiculous. I would say the same thing if it were Obama, George W., Clinton. I don't give a damn we went back to Reagan. This is not a football stadium in some space in Texas where you got a whole bunch of outlays and all of this. This is the Garden. This is Midtown Manhattan. You have any idea what the congestion is going to be like in New York City here? I get off my radio show at 3 o'clock. I've been instructed that I got to go straight to the Garden for an 8:30 game because that's how bad traffic is going to be. It's gotten to the point where if this president passed gas, people going to call it perfume.
0: Yeah, I will say somewhere in there, you do have to question that because we spoke about it. We talked about this is one of the first times ever in history that a sitting president has, you know, been president at an NBA Finals. And everyone's like, no, president's been in other. I said, okay, well, let's talk about it. Nobody could produce that, right? But we talked that Trump has been to football game.
2: Mm-hmm.
0: And one thing I did say is football games, there is much more space. It's a bigger capacity. And it's a bigger stadium. Not just an arena. It's a bigger stadium. So there are different ways that he can kind of get around it. And we kind of had to start asking questions. Was Trump attending this NBA Finals an irresponsible move? Or was he within his rights? Just as being a human, you know what I'm saying? Being present.
2: He's a very selfish, narcissistic man. And, of course, he doesn't care how it inconvenienced anybody else. Or this young man singing his heart out and people booing him as he... The people showed him how they felt when he walked in.
0: Oh, man. So I need our callers to hit us up right now. 1-844-986-4562. Look, man, tell us some of the other things Trump could have been doing while he was at this game. And we're going to find out, was it irresponsible or within his rights? Keep it locked, Young Jock in the Streets Morning Takeover.

0: 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Hey!
1: Ananobi, corner three, fires away, shot's no good, and the Spurs win. What a response from San Antonio. They do it again.
2: This president has no business showing up in New York City. I am dead serious. It is selfish. It is narcissistic. It is ridiculous.
3: Young Jock and the Streets Morning Takeover. Wrong answers only. What could Trump have been doing other than attending the NBA Finals game?
4: And I know y'all said the wrong answers on it, but, man, he's sitting up there watching the game, man. He could have been working on these student loans, man. Like, what's up with that?
3: Thank you for your call.
5: Right. He should have been doing something about these spam calls we keep getting all day. 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
3: And then they ain't calling from 1-800 numbers no more. They calling from numbers that say, maybe Chris, maybe Tyrone.
6: They call from my good
5: 678 numbers now. All of that. That's what he should have been doing.
3: Thank you for your call. Young Jock in the Streets Morning Takeover. Wrong answers only. What could President Trump have been doing other than attending the NBA Finals game?
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3: Thank you for your call.
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6: 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Not only does sleep in the early years set the stage for mental and physical health, it also creates the foundation for how one sleeps later in life. 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Now, that organization recommends 14 to 17 hours a night for newborns, 12 to 15 for infants, 11 to 14 for toddlers, 10 to 13 for preschoolers, and 9 to 11 for school-aged children. 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I'm Dr. Sanjay Gupta, helping you live a better life.
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0: Good morning. It's Congresswoman Jasmine Crockett. 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

0: get. It's your girl, Young Miami. 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

0: Now listen, I didn't know. I felt like what y'all call it, Mr. Anika, a dump. Mm-hmm. When you just dump stuff.
1: Yeah.
0: I didn't know. You know, when I say this, people be like, "Yeah, right." I didn't know it was gonna get that kind of reaction.
2: Man.
1: Oh, you can still rap. Look at you.
0: A little bit. Yeah, a little bit. I think I can rap a little bit. Back, so look, Tilt, you working on a new album. Look, I need a verse on there. If you don't
1: dry think bed, that I'm ready, bed.
0: This ain't no bed. This is be talking to my brother.
1: Super bed.
0: Hey, don't let them know I'm paying homage. Man, run it back.
3: Nah, put that in on the table. What is this? What is that, Tilt, man? Oh, hell yeah. I'm finna eat.
0: Hey, what you know

0: about that. Hey, what y'all know about that, man? Feel free to hit me up. Tell me, should I keep going? Should I hang it up?
1: I can see Kendra smiling right now, saying, oh, that's my baby.
0: Well, see, here's the thing, man. I'm going to keep it 100. I just want y'all to hit me. 1-844-986-4562. Can I still try my hand at it? You know what I'm saying? This tour told me that I possibly could. You know, let me know what y'all think. What's your thoughts on it, man? What you know about that? 1-844-986-4562. Young Jack in the Streets Morning Takeover.
2: Yeah, it's Young Jack in the Streets Morning Takeover. 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
3: Good morning, guys. Last night in the NBA Finals, the San Antonio Spurs finally made it in NBA Finals, defeating the New York Knicks, stopping their 13-game playoff streak, and winning 115-111 in Madison Square Garden.
4: Fox gets into the paint, puts up jumper, got it! De'Aaron Fox with a clutch bucket right there, and it's back to a five-point game.
5: Looks like they're going to lob it. Nope, Ananobi, corner three, fires away, shot's no good, and the Spurs win. What a response from San Antonio, an inspiring road win, and they are right back in the series. The Knicks lead cut 2-1.
3: With game 4 on the line, Wednesday.

0: All right, let's get inside this Word on the Streets news. And we're talking about Michael. Yes, Michael Jackson, the movie, has made $900 million. Yes, it has beat out all movies and the biggest movie of all time for Lionsgate film. So congratulations on that. And we are patiently waiting on part two. Now let's talk about Offset. Offset recently had to defend a young lady because a driver was just being very disrespectful towards this woman.
1: You touching women, putting your hands on women, you a touching women, you don't touch no women like that.
2: Don't touch the women.
1: Bro, he's grabbing women by their neck. I told him I will pay him. If he grab one more girl like that, I'm gonna beat him.
0: All right. Well, Offset kept calling him the B word. Witnesses claimed that the driver was aggressively handling several women, allegedly pulling their hair and trying to force them out of the vehicle. Now, he was upset and defended the women. There were no punches thrown before the video ended, and Offset made it clear where he stood. All right. Well, thank you for that, Offset. Wow. Let's protect women. Of all shades.
3: Not after getting shot. Views.
4: No, he just make you question.
0: No, no, what?
4: He did right. No, he did right as a man from what we saw from the video.
0: No, because I know you would have did the same thing.
4: Damn right. But my question is, what was going on to make the driver put his hands on the women? They looked like they were being dropped off at a yacht party. It might have been not time for him to go in. The man like, you got to get out of the car. Everybody out.
0: It don't matter. Don't put your hands on nobody. Pure point don't blank. Okay. All right. Moving right along. Let's talk about Kai Cenat. He dropped a blockbuster trailer for his streamer university.
5: Streamer University. Good to be back.
6: Hello? Where's everybody at? It's application day. Hello? Anybody home?
0: All right. Well,
4: Kevin Hart's all over that. It just felt like Kevin Hart.
0: Baby Kevin Hart.
4: Yeah, it was Kevin. It sounded like a Kevin Hart movie.
0: Well, right? People in this industry good. Need to be under somebody's tutelage.
4: I'm not bad.
0: I ain't mad either.
4: I love to see it. Get your money, boy.
3: Yep.
0: All right. And finally, let's talk about this. The trial date for Pooh Shiesty and his father, Big 30, and six other men accused of robbing Gucci Man has been delayed until 2027. Of course, Pooh Shiesty's lawyer quit. He got new counsel, and they were pushing for more time, and now it seems that they have it, all right? That is the Word on the Streets news. I am Miss Shanika. You guys can follow me at Miss Shanika and follow us at Streets Morning Takeover. Also, the Word on the Streets news is being brought to you by Amy Witherite at 1-800-TRUCK-RAT.
4: Thank you, Miss Shanika. All right, coming up, the Love Doc Jock. You know the number, 1-844-986-4562. Stick around. Young Jock in the Streets Morning Takeover.

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2: 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Bend it on down, put your face on the floor. 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High freak, put the word in the hand.

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3: Who do I think I am? Why I tell people that?
0: Either way, he's a man for the job. It's Young Jock and the Streets Morning Takeover.
4: That's right. It's that time of the morning, man. Yo, we're going to go right to our DMs, Miss Shanika, because we have a letter from one of our listeners that this submission is basically this young lady, she needs some advice. So let's get into it.
5: Okie dokie. Dear Love Doc Jock, my relationship of 7 years ended completely out of the blue. He cut me out of his life and acted like our relationship never happened, which made me try to move on 10 times harder. Jock, this is something that recently happened. I feel like I've lost everything and I don't have a clue on how to get out into this new dating world. It's scary out here. What am I supposed to do?
4: You're supposed to take the time and ask yourself, how does he up and leave you out the blue? It's one of two things. Something he's found out about you that you did not disclose. And if we can throw that one to the side, because I'm not pointing the finger at you first. I just want to throw it out there. Let's get our harsh truths out the way first. If that's what it is, then you got to sit back and ask yourself, what have you done that could have possibly thrown him off, right? But then you got to take in the long listen, because sometimes when people find out something about you, they don't tell you they know. They just go ahead and get the hell on. Or when people have something going on with themselves and they don't want to disclose to you or don't want to be burdened with being embarrassed by it in front of you or have to explain it or break it down or live through that trauma with you, they will get the hell on to save themselves the embarrassment and to save you the heartbreak. Although you still will feel both, because now you're going to be embarrassed that your man just up and left you, and you're going to be heartbroken because your man just up and left you. That's 7 billion people in the world, baby girl. Let me tell you something. If this is how he dismounted, then this wasn't the right guy for you. You have to face the facts. The facts is he up and left with no recourse, no communication, unfair to you, totally, totally the wrong way to do it. Don't be heartbroken. Let it go. Pick yourself up and play it for what it is. It was a phase in your life. It was an opportunity in your life to see what love could look like and what heartbreak feels like. You know what I'm saying? Keep it moving. Find you somebody else. Take your time. Work on you. Heal first. Don't go jump into something because the guy see. Because a lot of times, people can be there for a healing period. You know what I'm saying? It's just like your friends sometimes. When you, I'll give you a perfect example. After the funerals, you notice how everybody call you, send you letters. I'm just checking on you. After a few weeks, all that fades away. And then you see people when you see them, and that's it. It's the same type of thing. People will come into your life as a rebound while you're going through what you're going through, this heartbreak, and will give you that healing process and get you back. That does not mean you're supposed to keep moving on with that person. So give yourself some time to heal, and then try dating again later. Don't get caught up in, I need somebody to help console me while I'm going through this, all right? That's the Love Doc Jock. Now, if you got a small business and want to be spotlighted, 1-844-YUNG-JOC, that's it. 1-844-986-456. Sue, call me up this morning, because we got you. That's how we do. We got to show love to our community, all right? Young Jock in the Streets Morning Takeover.

You know, she thinks she me when she driving the sport. Real over everything, I'm enforced. Lit up the city when I got a torch. 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I'm from the dirty, we to the north. 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Yeah, Mrs.

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3: You heard him correctly. It's that time. It is now. It's happening, man. We got to get right into this date dilemma. First and foremost, good morning. Thank you for joining us. Jerry met a woman named Vanessa 6 months ago, gang. Now, he lost his wife a while ago and started back dating again. At least that's what he told Vanessa. This new woman, he's feeling pulled back. She pulled back, y'all. She say that he went on a date recently, and he hasn't heard from him. Y'all know how this goes for anybody who just tapped in. Now, when Vanessa got on the phone, she revealed that Jerry told her that his wife died of cancer. But she found out that the wife cheated on Jerry.
4: Mm.
3: Now, here's the crazy part. This is when it get like, Jerry was talking on the phone. She overheard him, and she believes that this dude possibly killed his wife.
4: Mm.
3: Naturally, when something like that, and you don't have no, like, a super anchor to that situation, or you're not tired, no kids, no business dealings, y'all dating, but you like, yo, I don't want to be attached to that. You could get the hell on.
4: Uh-huh,
3: and that's how she's feeling. Now, they were asking Jerry questions about his wife's passing. One of the questions was, like, what type of cancer did she die from? And he just wouldn't answer it. We you know, like, yo, so, he's just like, you know, I don't want to get into all that. It's like, yeah, I hear you, but.
4: Don't be drilling me about my dead wife.
3: Yeah, but I still would go ahead and answer. Listen, She died from this, since you must know. Because now I'm being looked at like a suspect. Come on, man. I'll clear that up in that heartbeat. He don't want to talk about it. Vanessa say she ain't with it. They don't work it out. We're going to go straight to these phone lines. What's y'all thoughts on this date dilemma?
5: Bro, Sandy. He did it, bro. Ain't no way I just had that man Jeffrey Dahmer's brother on here like that, man. Y'all, nah, dead serious though, bro. Y'all got this.
3: I swear I ain't even on no police shit, bro.
5: That's wild. That's crazy.
3: Bro, I swear I don't even want to laugh.
5: Y'all know that's crazy.
3: I'm just hoping it ain't true, bro. Thank you for your call. What are your thoughts on this day dilemma?

0: We'll see you in the streets more in the takeoff. If you didn't hear, you know, a snippet of my new single, man, I want y'all to just check it out. It's called What You Know About It. You know what I'm saying? I had to pay a little, you know, homage to my brother Tip, man. Tell me your thoughts on it. 1-844-986-4562. Here it is. Young Jock in the streets more in the takeoff.
1: Nah, put that in on the table. What is this? What is that, Tip, man? Oh, hell yeah. I'm finna eat.

0: Hi, my name is Jamari, and I go to Godly Station. I'm always listening to E93. This shout-out goes to my mom, the beautiful lady in my world.
1: Yeah. Hey.

0: Tim's one you'll need. 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
4: I'm calling number 9.
3: You are calling number 9. 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
4: Erica Wilson.
3: Hey, man, you stay winning, man. You stay out. They gonna think you rigged or something. You got the phone lines rigged. I don't know what you got going on.
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3: Oh yeah, they definitely finna think you done hacked the lines or something. The way these phone lines blowing up right now, you talking about just call one time. Boy, what God got for you, amen.
4: Because I called, it was busy. Yeah, my sister told me, girl, go win them tickets. I said, girl, leave me alone.
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3: No
4: problem. I told
3: problem.
4: You gonna be out there with us.
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9: Have you ever noticed that you mostly breathe through one nostril at a time? Even when you're not sick, even when your allergies aren't bothering you. The body actually switches the dominant nostril as frequently as every 2 hours while we're awake. That's according to Adam Taylor, an anatomy professor at Lancaster University in the UK. This alternating cycle is automatic. It's regulated subconsciously by the hypothalamus and the brain, he said. Your body does this to give each nostril a chance to rest and repair, so they don't get too dried out, which could make it easier for pathogens and inflammation to cause damage. Now, Taylor also said, studies suggest the left nostril may be more dominant, and when the right nostril is dominant, the body is in a more alert or even stressed state. Who knew? Pretty fascinating stuff. I'm Dr. Sanjay Gupta, helping you live a better life.
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0: Kehlani Usher, Shut Up Never, right here on the new home for the Streets Morning Takeover. E93, your girl Nina behind the mic, of course, BZ, my brother from another mother. He is getting ready for that lunchbox mix. Something that's going to turn you up while you getting something to eat. While you waiting on it, French Montana, Max B, ever since you left me up next. E93.
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2: 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Ladies, let me say this. I don't know who is over Walmart's little fashion part, where the clothes at, but they swimsuits are giving. Like, I went to Walmart yesterday just to grab a few things, and I left with two swimsuits. One is brown, like brown snakeskin. It looked real good. And then the other one is like a bright, bright, bright pink. I love pink on my brown skin. And it was for the low ski. So, ladies, if you're looking for some swimwear, ain't trying to spend too much, and it's decent, it's cute, Walmart might be a little lick. I'm very surprised I'm saying that, because back in the day, they was ugly. But now they straight. So, heads up, E93.
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5: I'm calling number 9.
4: You are calling number 9. Who is this?
5: Erica Wilson.
4: Hey, hey, man, you stay winning, man. You stay. They gonna think you rigged or something. You got the phone lines rigged. I don't know what you got going on.
5: No, they're not gonna think that. I only called one time.
4: Oh yeah, they definitely finna think you done hacked the lines or something. The way these phone lines blowing up right now, you talking about just call one time. Boy, boy, what God got for you, amen?
5: Because I called, it was busy. Yeah, my sister told me, girl, go win them tickets. I said, girl, leave me alone.
4: You so used to winning. Congratulations.
5: Well, thank you.
4: No
5: problem. I told
4: problem.
5: You going to be out there with
4: 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Hey, man, look, you in the building, man. Inside and outside, red, white, and boots this 4th of July at the Celebration Castle in Hinesville. 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And I just need you to let the people know what station got you right for this 4th of July.
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8: I don't know how they're going to win, but they're going to win. They have to be better in certain areas. What are they? 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
11: A Better Life with Dr. Sanjay Gupta.
12: If you are struggling with substance abuse, alcohol, pills, whatever it may be, first of all, it's nothing to be ashamed of. We know addiction is a brain disease, and we also know getting into recovery can be tough. Also, in case this helps, I want to tell you about a new study at a Harvard School of Public Health, which found that spiritual belief, the idea of a steady religious practice, had a protective effect from addiction. Experts we talked to told us there were probably a few reasons why this might be the case. Number one, excessive drug and alcohol use would not be the norm in a religious community, and people want to fit in. Two, a belief in a higher power provides people with hope and solace, great foils for addiction. And three, and I think there's some merit to this, regular attendance in a faith community also provides connection. Just like in AA, camaraderie and social support is often what you need. I'm Dr. Sanjay Gupta, helping you live a better life.
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0: Lil Twist, Lil Wayne, right here on the new home for the Streets Morning Takeover, E93. So if you have been a fan of Chris Brown for a long time, you already know how he gets down. He's going to drop an album with 511 songs on it, and soon after it's going to drop the deluxe. So just got the update. The deluxe is going to be released on June 19th. So that's next Friday. It's entitled The Chocolate Edition, and it's going to have 10 tracks on it. He always does this. For the people talking about again, you must just now introduce yourself to Chris Brown. That boy been doing this. The album immediately following is the deluxe. We get that next Friday. Boss Man D-Lo, Motion Party up next. E93.
1: Don't get left out, man. Here's what happened today. On the line with us this morning, the one and only Miss Tamara Mori Housley.
2: How are you guys?
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2: I still can. I sing in my shower. I absolutely love it. But fun fact, my sister and I had to choose. We couldn't do that and acting and go to school and be, you know, these young women. So my mom was like, we can't do all of this, all the traveling, all the auditioning. You have to choose. And we chose acting, and that's when we got Sister Sister.
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12: If you are struggling with substance abuse, alcohol, pills, whatever it may be, first of all, it's nothing to be ashamed of. We know addiction is a brain disease, and we also know getting into recovery can be tough. Also, in case this helps, I want to tell you about a new study out of Harvard School of Public Health, which found that spiritual belief, the idea of a steady religious practice, had a protective effect from addiction. Experts we talked to told us there were probably a few reasons why this might be the case. Number one, excessive drug and alcohol use would not be the norm in a religious community, and people want to fit in. Two, a belief in a higher power provides people with hope and solace. Great foils for addiction. And three, and I think there's some merit to this, regular attendance in a faith community also provides connection. Just like in AA, camaraderie and social support is often what you need. I'm Dr. Sanjay Gupta, helping you live a better life.
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0: Don Toliver, buddy, right here on the new home for the Streets Morning Takeover, E93. You know, I've been working on my body. If you follow me on Instagram, you know I will be in that gym. And the summertime is here. I said this earlier, ladies, in case you missed it. Walmart got some decent swimsuits because I went to Walmart, maybe just to get some little bread and some things, and came out with a brown snakeskin swimsuit and like this bright fluorescent pink. And when I tell you them things is cute, I don't know who took over Walmart's like clothing fashion department, but keep them on the roster. On the way, throwing in some Summer Walker, two songs from now for my ladies. E93.
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1: 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Like, ain't even like that. Ain't her mama white.

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1: Don't get left out, man. Here's what happened today. On the line with us this morning, the one and only Miss Tamara Mori Housley.
2: How are you guys?
3: Tamara, can you still sing?
2: I still can. I sing in my shower. I absolutely love it. But fun fact, my sister and I had to choose. We couldn't do that and acting and go to school and be, you know, these young women. So my mom was like, we can't do all of this, all the traveling, all the auditioning. You have to choose. And we chose acting, and that's when we got Sister Sister.
3: And that was the best decision, it seems like.
2: Right?
3: Yes.
2: Right?
3: Cheers for the girl!
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6: 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I wasn't Brock. I wasn't Roman.

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3: Hey, yo, check this out. It's DJ Khaled, and this is my new song, One of Them, featuring Lil Baby and Future. It's your music. Plus.
2: DJ Khaled on when he felt his radio career was really taking off.
3: At one time in my career, you know, people said I really couldn't have my own show. They thought I was, you know, they wasn't ready for a DJ Khaled show. You know what I'm saying? And, you know, I was blessed to overcome that. Not only did I have my own show, I had the number one show for over a decade. You know what I'm saying? So it was a blessing, but I knew I was blessed to build relationships too, because every artist would come to my show. Every artist wanted me to break their records. And you know what I'm saying? I was blessed to be able to play new music before people even got a chance

0: 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But at 3 o'clock, we're down by the river with me.
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1: 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They got to do with me. Come outside right quick.
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3: 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Miami. That's all my scammers and my kid money.

0: Young Miami got her one. Spin that right here on the new home for the Streets Morning Takeover. E93, Nina behind the mic. Now, if you've been a real fan, not just now getting on the wave, if you've been a fan of Chris Brown, you know he's going to drop an album with 11 songs on it. And like a week or two later, we're going to get the deluxe. So, of course, we got Brown in May. And on next Friday, we are getting the deluxe entitled The Chocolate Edition. 10 songs on it. So Brown gave us a few hits. We got a few hits on that thing. And the deluxe always gives us like 2-3 more. So just giving you a heads up, the deluxe drops next Friday. Young Blue Bad is up next. I'm going to throw in Chris Brown. No guidance. 2 songs from now. E93.
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1: There it is, right here on the new home for the Streets Morning Takeover, E93. Nina behind the mic, about to get ready to head out and enjoy my day. Of course, before I leave, I always leave you with a word from Nina. Now, it's going to hit. It's going to hit different parts of different lives. Like, it could hit later for you, early for me. It don't matter the age, it don't matter the season, but it's all going to hit for us one day where you just don't give a damn. You're going to stop people pleasing. I don't want to be here. I'm leaving. I'm tired. I'm about to go home. The full sentence is no. Like, one day you're just going to stop giving a damn. And like I said, for all of us, that hits at different points in our lives. It might hit already. Mine hit a long time ago. E93.

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3: All my west side people, where you at? All my south side people, where you at? 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

Yeah, we down by the river this Tuesday afternoon on E93. CJ the DJ checking in on your radios with them details to get us to pull up to your neighborhood with a pop-up pizza party. I'm talking about we bringing the pizzas, we bringing the speakers, all that, man. I'm going to let you know how we can pull up to your neighborhood in a few. 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

0: me and my boy Wildlife BZ, and we decided that we gonna pop up the various neighborhoods around the area with speakers, with pizzas, with a whole pop-up pizza party courtesy of the good folks of Cool Vibes Pizza and Wings, man. 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Jump on our Facebook or our Instagram right now at E93 Radio and just comment the name of the neighborhood we need to pull up to right there in the comments, man. 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
3: I'm calling number 9.
0: You are calling number 9. Who is this?
3: Erica Wilson.
0: Hey, man, you stay winning, man. You stay. They gonna think you rigged or something. You got the phone lines rigged. I don't know what you got going on.
3: No, they're not gonna think that. I only called one time.
0: Oh yeah, they definitely finna think you done hacked the lines or something. The way these phone lines blowing up right now, you talking about just call one time, boy. Boy, what God got for you, amen?
3: 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Yeah, my sister told me, girl, go win them tickets. I said, girl, leave me alone.
0: You so used to winning. Congratulations.
3: Well, thank you.
0: No
3: problem. I told
0: you
3: we gonna be out there with
0: the... Hey, man, look, you in the building, man. Inside and outside, red, white, and boots this 4th of July at the Celebration Castle in Hinesville. 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And I just need you to let the people know what station got you right for this 4th of July.
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12: 20 years ago, the average attention span was about 2.5 minutes. Today, it's just 47 seconds. Pretty disconcerting. That's according to new research out of UC Irvine. But really, this isn't our fault, at least not entirely. We can blame technology and the world around us. Attention, it turns out, is not an unlimited resource. You only have so much of it to give. Start paying more attention to what times of the day you seem to be at your mental peak. Try to knock out the more complicated stuff during that time. It's also important to take breaks every so often so you can more easily lock in when you're trying to concentrate. One expert said, even trying to visualize where you want to end your day with everything all wrapped up or with tons left to do, that can act as a real motivator. I'm Dr. Sanjay Gupta, helping you live a better life.
1: He's got ties. 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
1: 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Do that while we run through these requests, man. I got throwbacks, new music. Right now, I got Kalani with E93.

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My name is Carmen, and I go to Brock, and I want to shout out to E93, and shout out my mom that took care of me and cared for me. I love you, Mom.

ain't heard that one in a minute, man. By request, that's that Junior Choi to the Moon. 912-947-0093 is the number. I'm taking your request. Got new music on the way. Got throwbacks, too. And I got some tickets for you to pull up to the biggest day party, field party, and trail ride in the city this 4th of July. Of course, I'm talking red, white, and boots. It's on the way. E93.

0: 93.
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2: 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Alhamdulillah. 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Bimbola did the chain. 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

0: bulls, horseback rides, photo booths, plus it's all you can eat. 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It's gonna be a good time, man. All in all, though, I got tickets for you if you want to go. Yeah. Up next, 4 o'clock, inside that 4-player-4 countdown. So if that sounds like your type of carrying on, 4 o'clock, keep a lock right here so I can get you right with these tickets. We E93.
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0: Just

July with tickets to that big red, white, and boots 4th of July day party slash field party trail ride, man. It's going down at the Celebration Castle in Hinesville. Shout out to all my folks out in Liberty County, man. And it's going to be a time because it's multiple events in one. For starters, you got a day party on the inside. You got a field party on the outside. Mechanical

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0: go,
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5: Yeah, my people, it's that time of the day, the 4 Play at 4 countdown, and I got another pair of tickets for you and a plus one to pull up this 4th of July to the biggest event in the area, man. I'm talking about Red, White, and Boots happening out at the Castle in Ludowice, Hinesville, Liberty County. What's good, man? And it's two events in one, all right? It's a day party on the inside. It's a field party slash trail ride on the outside. All you can eat, multiple balls, mechanical bulls, horseback rides, and you and the guests can be in the building with two tickets. Got to be 21 or older, though, man. All I need from you is the artist and title of the next four songs. That's it. That's all. Kicking it all off at the fourth spot, we got Don Toliver with That Body. Let's get it started.
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0: 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Make some
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0: Listen, man, I'm telling you in advance, 4th of July, mark your calendars, man, because it's going down at the Celebration Castle near Hinesville. I'm talking about inside a day party, outside.

0: I'm also going to be plugging you in all this week on E93 and on our sister station, Magic 103.9, man. I also got more info on my Instagram page right now at CJ. That's my DJ, man. Check that out. Follow me. I'll follow you back. And when we come back from the break, I got more requests to run through to get you right, man. I got a throwback from ASAP Rocky. I got some new music. I got that Butter B. Let me know what you want to hear. 912-947-0093 with E93.
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4: 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I sing in my shower. 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
13: We've talked a lot about measles over the past year, but mumps has largely flown under the radar, even though it's been making a bit of a comeback as well. That's because fewer people are getting the MMR vaccine, which stands for measles, mumps, and rubella. The vaccine's been around for decades. It is effective. It is safe. What makes mumps outbreaks difficult to contain is that symptoms usually don't appear for 2 to 3 weeks after someone's been exposed. And that can make it hard to pin down where that exposure took place. And someone who is infected can transmit the virus to someone else before they are symptomatic. If you get sick, which could manifest like a run-of-the-mill respiratory virus or the telltale swelling of your cheeks and jaw, all you can really do at that point is to treat the symptoms and also isolate yourself so you don't infect anyone else. I'm Dr. Sanjay Gupta, helping you live a better life.

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0: days of summer, and it's crazy to think that next week is Juneteenth already. I feel like summer just started. How we at the halfway point already? I don't know, man. What I do know is next Thursday from 5 to 8 p.m., we going to be out at the Celebration Castle in Hinesville, 217 Lee Place Road, man, for a free Juneteenth celebration. I'm talking about bounce houses. I'm talking about food trucks. I'm talking vendors. Plus, I'm going to be out there mixing it up on the ones and twos with a few friends. And we're going to be getting you hooked up with prizes, all right? So if you want more info, get it on our Instagram right now at E93 Radio. But we outside next Thursday. Shout out to all my folks out in Liberty County, too, man. Hey, listen, coming up after the break, I got these requests to run through. Shout out to my folks off work a few minutes early. Let's get them in. 912-947-0093. Hit me up with
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And if you missed it earlier, I'm going to let you know how we can pull up on you in your neighborhood with a free pizza party, pop-up pizza party. 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Yeah.

0: 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It's CJ the DJ with Down by the River.
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0: us across the area. I'm talking about, we're going to pull up with speakers. We're going to pull up with pizza. We bring in the plates, the trash bag. We bring in everything, man. We just need you in your neighborhood to pop out. And if you want us to pull up to your neighborhood, then all you got to do is jump on our Instagram or Facebook right now at E93 Radio and just type the name of your neighborhood in the comments. Let us know where we should pull up. But do that ASAP, man, because we trying to, like, you know, lock in these five neighborhoods this week and start visiting neighborhoods with these pizzas as soon as this week, man. I'm talking about Thursday, Friday. We outside. It's summertime, man. E93 Radio, Facebook, Instagram. You'll see the post of BZ and I talking about pizza parties. And, just jump in the comments. Let us know the name of your neighborhood or neighborhood you think that we should visit. But do that, like I said, ASAP, because we're going to lock these neighborhoods in ASAP. Also, follow us if you ain't following us, man. We in Hollywood. We'll follow you back right now at E93 Radio. Do that, and when we come back from the break, I got that Kalani and Usher. I got some Meg Thee Stallion. I got room for your request, too, at 912-947-0093. 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
2: 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I'm on the request line. 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
3: I'm calling number 9.
0: You are calling number 9. Who is this?
3: Erica Wilson.
0: Hey, man, you stay winning, man. You stay. They gonna think you rigged or something. You got the phone lines rigged. I don't know what you got going on.
3: No, they're not gonna think that. I only called one time.
0: Oh yeah, they definitely finna think you done hacked the lines or something. The way these phone lines blowing up right now, you talking about just call one time, boy, what God got for you, amen.
3: Cause I called, it was busy. Yeah, my sister told my girl, go win them tickets. I said, girl, leave me alone.
0: You so used to winning. Congratulations.
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0: No problem.
3: I told you we're
0: going to
3: be out there with
0: you. Hey, man, look, you in the building, man. 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And I just need you to let the people know what station got you right for this 4th of July.
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13: How often do you stop to wonder whether you should share something that's revealing, maybe even embarrassing, with a partner, a friend, or even your boss? In her new book called Revealing, the underrated power of oversharing, behavioral scientist Leslie John says doing just that can help you deepen relationships that are vital to your life. We need people to trust us in order to get things like love, friendship, and career success. That's what she told us. When you make yourself vulnerable by revealing something sensitive, it does make other people trust you. In turn, when you ask someone to reveal something about themselves, showing that interest will generally lead someone to like you more. Why? Because people like to be asked about themselves, she says. It also signals that they are discriminating and choosy, but in a good way. I'm Dr. Sanjay Gupta, helping you live a better life.
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cups in the air for all my folks ready for the 4th of July. I know I am, man. Listen, the biggest 4th of July day party in the entire area, not just in Savannah. I'm talking about the entire area. It's happening at the Celebration Castle in Hinesville, Liberty County. What's good? I'm talking about red, white, and boots. And I'm going to tell you why it's the biggest. Inside is a day party with its own stage and DJ. Outside is a field party slash trail ride with its own stage and DJ. It's all you can eat. Yeah. Plus, you're going to have horseback rides. You're going to have mechanical bulls. It's going to be inside, outside, and it's for the grown folks only. Got to be 21 or older. Shout out to grownfolkssummer.com for putting this one on, man. If you want more info, got it for you on my Instagram at CJ. That's my DJ. I'm also going to be getting you plugged in with tickets tonight, 8 o'clock on Magic 103.9, and all this week, 4 o'clock, inside that 4 player 4 countdown. So I don't know what your 4th of July plans are, but red, white, and boots for the grown folks. That's where we at. Yeah. Connect with me, CJ. That's my DJ on social media for more details. And as we come back from the break,

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1: So, I typed a text to a girl I used to see, saying that

The atmosphere is now ripped. I'm so like a pimp. I'm glad it's night. So the light from the sun would not burn me on my bum when I shoot the moon. High jump the broom like a preemie out the womb. My partner yelling too soon. Don't do it. Reconsider. Read some literature. Sure on the subject. You sure? You know we got your back like chiropractic. If that do you dirty, we'll wipe hot sodas in detergent. Now hurry, hurry. 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

diamonds and I get money.

0: CJ the DJ about to check up off your airwaves and check in on our sister station Magic 103.9 with the house party, so I can give away some more tickets to that Red, White, and Boots day party and trail ride going down this 4th of July. Inside is a day party, outside is a trail ride, all you can eat, mechanical bulls, horseback rides. The time is going to be had at the Celebration Castle in Hinesville this 4th of July. I'm just saying, man. If you want more info, I got it for you on my social media right now at CJ, that's my DJ. Connect with me. Follow me. I'll follow you back. Wildlife Beezy's up next with Wild Nights. Grown folks, I'll see y'all on Magic 103.9. Keep it where you got it.
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Amber. That's Lotto Big Low. Get out of my face right here on E93. Wildlife BZ in the studio. And first things first, before I crank off my show, I do want to acknowledge that June is Men's Mental Health Awareness Month. So shouts out to my fellas, my strong fellas that still out here grinding, getting to it, taking care of the kids, taking care of the bills, just managing the whole world on your shoulders. Look, if you know a special guy in your life, a strong guy in your life, maybe that guy that always seems to be okay, check on him. Make sure he all right. Ask him if he need anything. Treat him for lunch. Get him a haircut, a tape up or something. But shout out to my fellas.

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1: 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On the line with us this morning, the one and only Miss Tamara Mori Housley.
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10: If you are struggling with substance abuse, alcohol, pills, whatever it may be, first of all, it's nothing to be ashamed of. We know addiction is a brain disease, and we also know getting into recovery can be tough. Also, in case this helps, I want to tell you about a new study at a Harvard School of Public Health, which found that spiritual belief, the idea of a steady religious practice, had a protective effect from addiction. Experts we talked to told us there were probably a few reasons why this might be the case. Number one, excessive drug and alcohol use would not be the norm in a religious community, and people want to fit in. Two, a belief in a higher power provides people with hope and solace. Great foils for addiction. And three, and I think there's some merit to this, regular attendance in a faith community also provides connection. Just like in AA, camaraderie and social support is often what you need. I'm Dr. Sanjay Gupta, helping you live a better life.
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0: cap. You could put me any place on the map, cause I'm him. Never chase bread, chase the vision. Make your word when you see it, be the business. 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Big Master P vibe, no limit. Falling hard on another hemisphere. Somebody tell them people Mr. Hem is here.
1: Whoa, whoa, whoa, whoa, whoa, whoa.
0: Mr. Hem is here.
1: Whoa, whoa, whoa, whoa, whoa, whoa.
0: Mr. Hem.
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1: Zeddy Will, YK Niece, a new vibe. 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

Happy birthday to Kiara and Bluffton. Birthday shouts out to my girl Tiana right here in the SAV. What's up, Tiana? Happy birthday to Diamond. And huge birthday shouts out to Assyria turning the big 26 on today.

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3: Oh, y'all not playing. Y'all getting those requests in. 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